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0: 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History comes alive in 2026 in Cape May. The city is celebrating 175 years since its incorporation, 50 years as a National Historic Landmark City, and 250 years of the United States of America. To mark these milestones, Cape May has launched a new unified marketing and storytelling website, CapeMayFirstAndOnly.com, serving as the digital hub for a year-long celebration. 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
2: ABC News, I'm Stephanie Officer. More on-campus support for Jane Doe, the plaintiff in the lawsuit alleging a 2024 gang rape at a Cornell fraternity house. Two student groups, including the Cornell chapter of the NAACP, are hosting a seven-hour sit-in today at the university's Toni Morrison Dining Hall. Professor Juno Salazar-Bareñas.
3: I'm really just grateful, you know, that I get to witness this generational shift, you know, where there are young men here saying this predatory behavior is unacceptable.
2: Hurricane season is heating up, with Isaias expected to become the first Atlantic hurricane of this season. ABC News meteorologist Samara Theodore.
4: We have a hurricane watch from Panama City to Gulfport, tropical storm watches for places like New Orleans. Potential impacts, damaging winds, flash flooding. We could even see some tornadoes from this. That could be a real issue, in fact.
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5: From the CoastNewsToday.com Weather Center, here's your South Jersey AccuWeather forecast. Overnight will be clear with a low of 60. Thursday will bring pleasant weather with plenty of sun and a high of 75. Thursday night will be partly cloudy with a low of 52. On Friday, expect sunshine and pleasant conditions with a high of 70. Friday night will be partly cloudy with a low of 53. Saturday will have sun peeking through high clouds and a high of 70. I'm meteorologist Jason Caterina with your AccuWeather forecast from CoastNewsToday.com.
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5: ABC News, I'm Stephanie Officer. More on-campus support for Jane Doe, the plaintiff in the lawsuit alleging a 2024 gang rape at a Cornell fraternity house. Two student groups, including the Cornell chapter of the NAACP, are hosting a seven-hour sit-in today at the university's Toni Morrison Dining Hall. Professor Juno Salazar-Bareñas.
6: I'm really just grateful, you know, that I get to witness this generational shift, you know, where there are young men here saying this predatory behavior is unacceptable.
5: Hurricane season is heating up, with Isaias expected to become the first Atlantic hurricane of this season. ABC News meteorologist Samara Theodore.
7: We have a hurricane watch, tropical storm watches for places like New Orleans. Potential impacts, damaging winds, flash flooding. We could even see some tornadoes from this. That could be a real issue, in fact.
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9: From the CoastNewsToday.com Weather Center, here's your South Jersey AccuWeather forecast. Overnight will be clear with a low of 60. Thursday will bring pleasant weather with plenty of sun and a high of 75, low of 52. On Friday, expect sunshine and pleasant conditions with a high of 70. Friday night will be partly cloudy with a low of 53. Saturday will have sun peeking through high clouds and a high of 70. I'm meteorologist Jason Caterina with your AccuWeather forecast from CoastNewsToday.com.
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1: ABC News, I'm Stephanie Officer. Storm preps on the Gulf Coast with Isaias were expected to become the first Atlantic hurricanes of the season. ABC News senior meteorologist Lee Goldberg.
2: The big impacts, that's on Friday night. We're looking at damaging winds, flash flooding, and even several tornadoes, especially across the Florida Panhandle. The storm surge will be from Louisiana to western Florida, but 5 to 7 feet all the way from Louisiana to western Florida. The remnants go inland, rain even up here in the Northeast by the end of the weekend.
1: The midterm elections are now less than a month away, and millions of voters have already cast early ballots. Texas GOP Senate candidate Ken Paxton reportedly said in leaked audio his campaign is being dictated entirely by Washington, and the Iran war is negatively affecting it. The Paxton camp denies the reporting on what was said. President Trump, meanwhile, still plans on campaigning for him.
3: I don't know who's a great attorney general. I think he'll be a great senator.
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4: From the CoastNewsToday.com Weather Center, here's your South Jersey AccuWeather forecast. Overnight will be clear with a low of 60. Thursday will bring pleasant weather with plenty of sun and a high of 75. Thursday night will be partly cloudy with a low of 52. On Friday, expect sunshine and pleasant conditions with a high of 70. Friday night will be partly cloudy with a low of 53. Saturday will have sun peeking through high clouds and a high of 70. I'm meteorologist Jason Caterina with your AccuWeather.

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And remember, it's always hot in the 609, baby.

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1: ABC News, I'm Stephanie Officer. Minnesota authorities say they thwarted an attack at the Mall of America that could have killed dozens. Law enforcement says an 18-year-old was planning on carrying out an ISIS-inspired mass shooting there later this month. And say he bought an AK-47 and hundreds of rounds of ammunition. FBI Special Agent in Charge Christopher Dotson says the teen was under investigation for years.
2: According to court documents, Mohammed pledged his allegiance to ISIS leaders and claimed to have joined ISIS over a year ago. Mohammed allegedly sought martyrdom in carrying out his plans to murder innocent civilians.
1: We are now hearing chilling body cam footage of a young child in Virginia who shot and wounded his first grade teacher 3 years ago, released by Newport News Police today. The then 6-year-old boy is heard admitting he took the gun from his mother, who was convicted on related charges and sentenced to 4 years in prison.
3: Where is the weapon?
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6: From the CoastNewsToday.com Weather Center, here's your South Jersey AccuWeather forecast. Overnight will be clear with a low of 60. Thursday will bring pleasant weather with plenty of sun and a high of 75. Thursday night will be partly cloudy with a low of 52. On Friday, expect sunshine and pleasant conditions with a high of 70. Friday night will be partly cloudy with a low of 53. Saturday will have sun peeking through high clouds and a high of 70. I'm meteorologist Jason Caterina with your AccuWeather forecast from CoastNewsToday.com.
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0: it's Mark Hunter from The Wake Up Call, and this Sunday, it's going to be a morning of food, fun, and NFL football at the Surf Dog Bar and Grill, 1563 DeHirsch Avenue in Woodbine. 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

0: 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It's an all-day event, Saturday from 9 a.m. till 3 p.m., and I'll be broadcasting from noon until 2:30 at the Greater Woodbine Chamber of Commerce's 15th Annual Car Show and Swap Meet at 501 Washington Avenue on Route 550 along the 3-mile bike path in Woodbine. 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
2: ABC News, I'm Stephanie Officer. President Trump traveled to San Antonio for a rally Wednesday evening with less than a month until the midterm, stumping for GOP Senate candidate Ken Paxton and others. But at least 12 times, Trump's speech was interrupted by protesters who were escorted out of the arena.
3: If there are any more paid protesters, please raise your hand and get the hell out of here.
2: Pennsylvania, the state with the highest amount of measles cases, is reporting 74 new ones since Monday alone. Dr. Dimitri Kaskalakis, who publicly resigned from the CDC last year over high-profile firings at the agency, tells ABC News.
4: There are more and more people in the United States who are unvaccinated, and that, frankly, is driven by some of the mis- and disinformation.
2: It's a wrap for the Yankees postseason as Tampa Bay swept them in Game 3 of the ALDS late Wednesday in the Bronx. This is ABC News.
5: South Jersey weather. From the CoastNewsToday.com Weather Center, here's your South Jersey AccuWeather forecast. Overnight will be clear with a low of 60. Thursday will bring pleasant weather with plenty of sun and a high of 75. Thursday night will be partly cloudy with a low of 52. On Friday, expect sunshine and pleasant conditions with a high of 70. Friday night will be partly cloudy with a low of 53. Saturday will have sun peeking through high clouds and a high of 70. I'm meteorologist Jason Caterina with your AccuWeather forecast from CoastNewsToday.com.
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4: 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I don't know. 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I try to take a couple pounds off that, I guess.
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4: ABC News, I'm Stephanie Officer. President Trump traveled to San Antonio for a rally Wednesday evening with less than a month until the midterm, stumping for GOP Senate candidate Ken Paxton and others. But at least 12 times, Trump's speech was interrupted by protesters who were escorted out of the arena.
5: If there are any more paid protesters, please raise your hand and get the hell out of here.
4: Pennsylvania, the state with the highest amount of measles cases, is reporting 74 new ones since Monday alone. Dr. Dimitri Kaskalakis, who publicly resigned from the CDC last year over high-profile firings at the agency, tells ABC News.
6: There are more and more people in the United States who are unvaccinated, and that, frankly, is driven by some of the mis- and disinformation.
4: It's a wrap for the Yankees postseason as Tampa Bay swept them in Game 3 of the ALDS late Wednesday in the Bronx. This is ABC News.
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8: From the CoastNewsToday.com Weather Center, here's your South Jersey AccuWeather forecast. Overnight will be clear with a low of 60 Thursday.

0: will bring pleasant weather with plenty of sun and a high of 75. Thursday night will be partly cloudy with a low of 52. On Friday, expect sunshine and pleasant conditions with a high of 70. Friday night will be partly cloudy with a low of 53. Saturday will have sun peeking through high clouds and a high of 70. I'm meteorologist Jason Caterina with your AccuWeather forecast from CoastNewsToday.com.
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How's the castle built of people you pretend to care about? 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
2: I'm Stephanie Officer. President Trump traveled to San Antonio for a rally Wednesday evening with less than a month until the midterm, stumping for GOP Senate candidate Ken Paxton and others. But at least 12 times, Trump's speech was interrupted by protesters who were escorted out of the arena.
3: If there are any more paid protesters, please raise your hand and get the hell out of here.
2: Pennsylvania, the state with the highest amount of measles cases, is reporting 74 new ones since Monday alone. Dr. Dimitri Kaskalakis, who publicly resigned from the CDC last year over high-profile firings at the agency, tells ABC News.
4: There are more and more people in the United States who are unvaccinated, and that, frankly, is driven by some of the mis- and disinformation.
2: It's a wrap for the Yankees postseason as Tampa Bay swept them in Game 3 of the ALDS late Wednesday in the Bronx. This is ABC News. South Jersey
5: weather. From the CoastNewsToday.com Weather Center, here's your South Jersey AccuWeather forecast. Overnight will be clear with a low of 60. Thursday will bring pleasant weather with plenty of sun and a high of 75. Thursday night will be partly cloudy with a low of 52. On Friday, expect sunshine and pleasant conditions with a high of 70. Friday night will be partly cloudy with a low of 53. Saturday will have sun peeking through high clouds and a high of 70. I'm meteorologist Jason Caterina with your AccuWeather forecast from CoastNewsToday.com.
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0: it's Mark Hunter from The Wake Up Call, and this Sunday, it's going to be a morning of food, fun, and NFL football at the Surf Dog Bar and Grill, 1563 DeHirsch Avenue in Woodbine. 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And I'll be broadcasting on location, so go Birds! 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
1: ABC News, I'm Stephanie Officer. President Trump traveled to San Antonio for a rally Wednesday evening with less than a month until the midterm, stumping for GOP Senate candidate Ken Paxton and others. But at least 12 times, Trump's speech was interrupted by protesters who were escorted out of the arena.
2: If there are any more paid protesters, please raise your hand and get the hell out of here.
1: Pennsylvania, the state with the highest amount of measles cases, is reporting 74 new ones since Monday alone. Dr. Dimitri Kaskalakis, who publicly resigned from the CDC last year over high-profile firings at the agency, tells ABC News.
3: There are more and more people in the United States who are unvaccinated, and that, frankly, is driven by some of the mis- and disinformation.
1: It's a wrap for the Yankees postseason as Tampa Bay swept them in Game 3 of the ALDS late Wednesday in the Bronx. This is ABC News. South Jersey
4: weather. From the CoastNewsToday.com Weather Center, here's your South Jersey AccuWeather forecast. Today will be pleasant with plenty of sunshine, reaching a high of 75. Tonight will be partly cloudy with a low of 52. Tomorrow is expected to be sunny and pleasant with a high of 70. Tomorrow night will be partly cloudy with a low of 53. As for Saturday, expect sun shining through high clouds with a high of 70. Sunday will bring rain from tropical rainstorm Isaias with a high of 69. I'm meteorologist Joe Lundberg with your AccuWeather forecast from CoastNewsToday.com.
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1: ABC News, I'm Stephanie Officer. President Trump traveled to San Antonio for a rally Wednesday evening with less than a month until the midterm, stumping for GOP Senate candidate Ken Paxton and others. But at least 12 times, Trump's speech was interrupted by protesters who were escorted out of the arena.
2: If there are any more paid protesters, please raise your hand and get the hell out of here.
1: Pennsylvania, the state with the highest amount of measles cases, is reporting 74 new ones since Monday alone. Dr. Dimitri Kaskalakis, who publicly resigned from the CDC last year over high-profile firings at the agency, tells ABC News.
3: There are more and more people in the United States who are unvaccinated, and that, frankly, is driven by some of the mis- and disinformation.
1: It's a wrap for the Yankees postseason as Tampa Bay swept them in Game 3 of the ALDS late Wednesday in the Bronx. This is ABC News.
4: South Jersey weather. From the CoastNewsToday.com Weather Center, here's your South Jersey AccuWeather forecast. Today will be pleasant with plenty of sunshine, reaching a high of 75. Tonight will be partly cloudy with a low of 52. Tomorrow is expected to be sunny and pleasant with a high of 70. Tomorrow night will be partly cloudy with a low of 53. As for Saturday, expect sun shining through high clouds with a high of 70. Sunday will bring rain from tropical rainstorm Isaias with a high of 69. I'm meteorologist Joe Lundberg with your AccuWeather forecast from CoastNewsToday.com.
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1: Just something about you. 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Right? Don't feel me, baby. 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
5: ABC News, I'm Sherry. Preston, Florida, Alabama, Mississippi, all preparing for a very late first hurricane of the season. Isaias expected to make landfall tomorrow into Saturday. President Trump back in Texas, campaigning for Senate candidate Ken Paxton again. His rally in San Antonio last night, though, was interrupted several times by hecklers and protesters. Krista Pike, who survived 2 shots of a lethal drug meant to execute her in Tennessee's death chamber, is awake and talking as her attorneys ask that her sentence be commuted to life in prison. Here's ABC's Faith Abube.
6: There could be another order that's issued to execute her, and that is something that would have to come from the Tennessee Supreme Court. So it seems like this is going to have to go through the court system before we figure out what's next. But again, all executions in the state of Tennessee have now been halted for the rest of the year pending this review. And so this may just be the beginning.
5: The FBI says it stopped a terror attack by a teenager who intended to shoot up the Mall of America. This is ABC News. South Jersey
7: 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Today will be pleasant with plenty of

0: sunshine reaching a high of 75. Tonight will be partly cloudy with a low of 52. Tomorrow is expected to be sunny and pleasant with a high of 70. Tomorrow night will be partly cloudy with a low of 53. As for Saturday, expect sun shining through high clouds with a high of 70. Sunday will bring rain from tropical rainstorm Isaias with a high of 69. I'm meteorologist Joe Lundberg with your AccuWeather forecast from CoastNewsToday.com.
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Yes. 98.7 The Coast, WCZT, The Wake Up Call. This is Mark Hunter. And, well, hey, it's Thursday. Thursday's not bad because almost to Friday. All right, we guys got to get through this day, and then we have Friday, and then we got the weekend. So put a big smile on your face. We're going to have a good time here on The Wake Up Call. So here's what is going on today. We like to get you all set up. First off, it is Thursday, October 8th, 2026. Amongst the celebrity birthdays, oh, here's a name I haven't heard in a long time. Rona Barrett, gossip columnist. One of those people that go about New York and I guess find out all the stuff in Hollywood too. Anyway, Rona is still with us and she's 90. We have comedian and actor Chevy Chase. That's right. And he was a talk show host for a very, very brief period of time. He is 83. We have Matt Damon, of course, the actor and screenwriter, 56. We have Paul Hogan from Crocodile Dundee. He is 87. Actress Sigourney Weaver. Yes, there's something in the water today. All these famous actors and actresses. Anyway, Sigourney is 77. We have Christiana Loken, the actress who played the female Terminator in Terminator 3, Rise of the Machines, 47. Soon-Yi Previn, who, of course, is best known being the adopted daughter of Mia Farrow and Andre Previn, and the wife of Woody Allen, is 56. Robert Kubel, the bassist of Kool & the Gang. So many timeless hits. And they're from New Jersey, by the way. 76. We have the latter-day bassist for the group The Ramones. C.J. Ramone is 61. We have the guitarist and bassist for the Average White Band. Also worked with Paul McCartney. Hamish Stewart, who is 77. We have actress Emily Proctor, who you've seen in Leaving Las Vegas, The West Wing, CSI Miami, 58. We have the author R.L. Stine. Yes, the Goosebumps stories. How many of you read those growing up? 83. We have the actor Nick Cannon, and also TV host. He is 46. We have Saturday Night Live alum, actor and comedian Daryl Hammond, who is 71. We have the actor Angus T. Jones, who you've seen on 2 and a Half Men, 33. Wasn't he the kid? I believe he was the kid. We have actress Bella Thorne, who is 29 today. And Bruno Mars, the singer, 41 today. Maybe we'll play his song a little extra today. we'll see. He's 41 today. Anyway, here's some of the things that happened on this date, the 8th of October throughout the years. It was on this date in 1871 of the Great Chicago Fire. Now, the legend is that Mrs. O'Leary's cow kicked over a lantern in her barn, and that caused the fire. Sadly, over 250 people died. 17,450 buildings were destroyed by this fire. I don't know if the cow survived, but regardless, you know somebody was having some steaks. That's awful. I know, that's awful. Anyway, let's see. What else? Oh, in 1934 on this date, Bruno Hauptmann was indicted for the murder of Charles Lindbergh's infant son. In 1956, Don Larsen pitched the only perfect game in World Series history as the New York Yankees went on to beat the Brooklyn Dodgers 2-0 at Yankee Stadium in the fifth game of the series. Now, Larsen was known more for his outside activities, outside of his sport, partying and all that. So it was famously said by sports writer Dick Young, "The imperfect man just threw a perfect game." Let's see here. In 1968, Mama Cass Elliott of the Mamas and the Papas opens a six-week solo engagement at Caesar's Palace in Las Vegas. However, on the first night, she suffers a throat hemorrhage and collapses, which is kind of tragic, but she quickly underwent major throat surgery and the shows are canceled. So literally one show in that whole residency. In 1987, Chuck Berry receives a star on the Hollywood Walk of Fame the same day his film Hail, Hail, Rock and Roll premieres. The Department of Homeland Security was established. President George W. Bush making that announcement on this date in 2001. Bon Jovi fans, the album Bounce from Bon Jovi released on this date in 2002. In 2012, Hugo Chavez is reelected for a fourth term as president of Venezuela. And in 2015, Selena Gomez makes an announcement that she has lupus. Some of the observations going on today. It is National Touch Tag Day. It is International Birth Registration Day. It is International Lesbian Day. It is International Off-Road Day. It is
International Podiatry Day. It's National Pierogi Day. Oh, boy. Oh, that sounds like an idea for a meal. It's National Salmon Day, and it's World Octopus Day. Today on our show, we're back at it. Of course, we're going to get you updated with the First Coast News Today update. Robert Michael standing by with that, and the first sports update of the day with John Thayer in less than 1.5 hours time. Got that AccuWeather. It's looking good, feeling good the last couple days. That'll be coming up, and that's already rolling through the morning here, along with your ABC News, today's hits, and yesterday's favorites. Jackie Money is going to be here at around 8:15. Let us know how the stock market is performing. And in our 9 a.m. hour, we are going to be chatting to another expert from Atlanticare. You know, it is Pinktober, which is our breast cancer awareness month. And we've been blessed to have some of the people working in the field of detecting breast cancer and battling the breast cancer to chat with us. So we'll have another guest coming in our 9 a.m. hour with more vitally important information. So stick around. We're going to have a lot of fun here on the show and some important information here on 98.7 The Coast, WCZT. And it's Thursday, so let's get it going. On a

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3: Good morning, and thanks for listening to the wake-up call here on 98.7 The Coast, WCZT. You know, it's great that it's Thursday, and it's also great that the Amazon Prime days are over. And you're saying, why? Well, because I'm not having to watch all these silly ads anymore for that. But anyway, Jeff Bezos, the evil founder of Amazon, he's actually, I guess he's feeling a little guilty, because you know what happens? People buy their junk, right? From Amazon, right? And then they wind up opening the packages and discard all of the packaging materials. And that stuff, a lot of it winds up in our oceans, right? Because people just are, you know, there's a lot of packaging and things that is going into the garbage. Anyways, it looks like he has pledged $25 million to clean up the oceans. That's a good thing, right? Well, let him talk a little bit about this. I'm wondering if he has some kind of ulterior motive.
4: I'm Jeff Bezos. I recently pledged $25 million to preserve our endangered oceans. We must make the world's waterways clean and pristine for their most precious of inhabitants. Mega yachts!
3: Okay.
4: Yeah. What did you think I was going to say? Narwhals? Our oceans are filthy. Every time I look away from my smoking hot wife in a two-piece and cast my gaze upon the water, I see a cardboard box floating in the waves. It pains me deeply, especially if that cardboard box does not have an Amazon logo on it.
3: Ah, boy.
4: I mean, throw me a bone here. If you're going to throw trash in the ocean, at least buy that trash on Amazon. It's like I'm Jerk Cousteau.
3: By the way, and look, I say any effort is a good effort, right? So kudos on the $25 million. But for Jeff Bezos, you know that's like a penny to him, right? Probably could pledge a little bit more than that. I'm just saying. Anyways, but hey, grateful for whatever you give. It is the wake-up call here on this Thursday. Good morning to you.
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0: bomb threat prompts evacuation at Cape May County Zoo. This is Robert Michael from Ghost News Today. The Cape May County lockdown late Monday afternoon after authorities received a bomb threat just after 4 p.m. Law enforcement and canine units safely secured the animals and cleared visitors from the park before conducting a thorough search of the grounds. No explosives were found during the sweep, and the zoo has since resumed normal operations. County officials noted that this incident follows a recent nationwide trend of hoax threats targeting zoos and aquariums. Ocean City has demolished its landmark Sandcastle Park to clear way for the new $8 million recreation complex at Ocean City's 34th Street Gateway. Partially funded by a $3.5 million county grant, the revitalized park will feature an upgraded playground, an outdoor entertainment stage, and new athletic courts for pickleball, tennis, and basketball. City officials expect construction to be completed in time for the facility to open next summer. And a 69-year-old New York man, well-known in the Phish community for recording the band's live shows, was struck and killed by a vehicle in Atlantic City early Sunday morning. Police say Mr. Duncan Oldham was hit by the intersection of Iowa and Pacific Avenues following the band's weekend run at Boardwalk Hall. The driver remained at the scene, and authorities say no charges have been filed as the investigation continues. This is Robert Michael from Coast News Today.
1: Here's your CoastNewsToday.com sports report. I'm John Thayer. Flyers are back in action tonight. They're in Ottawa to take on the Senators. The Flyers are looking for their first win of the season after a 0-2-2.

0: start. 76ers playing preseason play tonight. They're at the Barclays Center in Brooklyn. They'll take on the Nets. Both teams are 1-0 in preseason play. Eagles will play Sunday morning. They're in London as they take on the Jaguars. Jacksonville is 3-1, while the Eagles are currently 2-2. In college football this weekend, Temple is back home. They'll host UConn. Huskies and Owls are both 2-3. Penn State will host number 19 USC. The Nittany Lions are 3-2 on the year, 0-2 in Big Ten play. Bundle auto and home, renters or condo, and save with Progressive. I'm John Thayer with your CoastNewsToday.com sports report.
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5: South Jersey weather. From the CoastNewsToday.com Weather Center, here's your South Jersey AccuWeather forecast. Today will be pleasant with plenty of sunshine, reaching a high of 75. Tonight will be partly cloudy with a low of 52. Tomorrow is expected to be sunny and pleasant with a high of 70. Tomorrow night will be partly cloudy with a low of 53. As for Saturday, expect sun shining through high clouds with a high of 70. Sunday will bring rain from tropical rainstorm Isaias with a high of 69. I'm meteorologist Joe Lundberg with your AccuWeather forecast from CoastNewsToday.com.
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1: 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This is Mark, and you know, it is Thursday. I'm already looking forward to the weekend. And you know what's cool about this weekend? I mean, yes, for some of us, it's a holiday weekend. You know, Monday is, well, I don't even know what Monday is anymore. Some people call it Columbus Day. Some people call it Indigenous Peoples Day. I don't know. It's just, but for some of us, you'll have the day off, right? So it's a holiday weekend. So that's kind of cool. But you know what's really, really cool about this is we're going to have extra football to watch. Yes, on Sunday. You know, there is a London game, and the Philadelphia Eagles are going to be taking on the Jacksonville Jaguars. Now, I was listening here. Jaguars are 3-1. Eagles are 2-2. So it should be a good matchup, and it's in London. But here's the thing. It is early because, you know, they're like 5 hours ahead of us time-wise, right? So, therefore, we will have football on Sunday morning at 9 a.m. But you know what? Rather than just stay home where it's boring, you know, you're home all the time. Why not go out and join us at Surf Dog Bar and Grill in Woodbine? Because they are going to have an Across the Pond watch party, and you definitely want to check this out. 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What a great price. And those specials for the duration of the game. So if you get there, you know, partway through the game, that's okay. You can still take advantage of all of those specials. They have got other game day specials going on as well. And game day drinks like $5 Prosecco mimosas. We've got the Bloody Marys also, and dollar off crafts and drafts. And it gets even better because I'll be out there broadcasting on location. But no, that's not the attraction. The attraction is you wear your best Eagles green and you're going to have your chance to win swag and gift cards. So why stay home and watch it at home, eating a bowl of cereal or something, when you can go to Surf Dog and have a great time? That is Sunday morning, 9 a.m. at 1563 DeHirsch Avenue. That's right near the Circle in Woodbine. So I will be looking for you on Sunday morning, 9 a.m. And go Birds! 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
2: In Florida, Alabama, Mississippi, all preparing for a very late first hurricane of the season. Isaias expected to make landfall tomorrow into Saturday. President Trump back in Texas, campaigning for Senate candidate Ken Paxton again. His rally in San Antonio last night, though, was interrupted several times by hecklers and protesters. Krista Pike, who survived two shots of a lethal drug meant to execute her in Tennessee's death chamber, is awake and talking as her attorneys ask that her sentence be commuted to life in prison. Here's ABC's Faith Abube.
3: There could be another order that's issued to execute her, and that is something that would have to come from the Tennessee Supreme Court. So it seems like this is going to have to go through the court system before we figure out what's next. But again, all executions in the state of Tennessee have now been halted for the rest of the year pending this review. And so this may just be the beginning.
2: The FBI says it stopped a terror attack by a teenager who intended to shoot up the Mall of America. This is ABC News.
4: From the CoastNewsToday.com Weather Center, here's your South Jersey AccuWeather forecast. Today will be pleasant with plenty of sunshine, reaching a high of 75. Tonight will be partly cloudy with a low of 52. Tomorrow is expected to be sunny and pleasant with a high of 70. Tomorrow night will be partly cloudy with a low of 53. As for Saturday, expect sun shining through high clouds with a high of 70. Sunday will bring rain from tropical rainstorm Isaias with a high of 69. I'm meteorologist Joe Lundberg with your AccuWeather forecast from CoastNewsToday.com.
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1: Thanks for joining us. 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Happy Thursday here on 98.7 The Coast, WCZT. All right, here's a little quick question for you. Did you know that Tom Cruise has a new movie out? Yeah, apparently a lot of us don't. It's a dark comedy, and some people are calling it artsy, stylized, absurd. Anyway, it's called Digger, and it is not doing well at the box office. I don't know, maybe the promotion wasn't, obviously it wasn't well enough for this because a lot of people didn't even know it was out there. And then again, maybe it was just a bad movie. I don't know. I haven't seen it. But turning this turkey into a hit is what we call a mission impossible. But you know what? That is exactly the assignment that Tom...
2: Good morning, Mr. Cruise. Your mission, should you choose to accept it, is to save Digger from being annihilated at the box office. No one cares about your acting ability, and portraying an old man with gray hair in a stylized art house film ain't exactly filling theater seats. You must reshoot the film and stick to what works, like over-the-top stunts where you hang off the side of an airplane or jump off a cliff on a motorcycle. And it wouldn't hurt to throw in a shirtless beach volleyball scene. You may also want to go on a daytime talk show and jump up and down on the couch. Time is running out to turn this flop into a blockbuster, or your career, like this recording, will self-destruct in 3 seconds. Good luck, Tom.
1: Yeah, there you go. So his mission, oh, there it goes. His mission has been given. I'm going to say already, I think the movie already did explode. It's a bomb. Can we say that? I know it's only been out for a week, but yeah, I think it's safe to say it's a bomb. That's the only thing that's exploding right here in Tom Cruise's face. Anyway, we are going to be a little bit more productive here on the show. Stick around. We got more on the way. You're on 98.7 The Coast, WCZT. Good morning.

It's our party, we can do what we want. It's our party, we can say what we want. It's our party, we can love what we want. We can kiss who we want, we can live how we want. It's our party.

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1: It's a wake-up call here on 98.7 The Coast, WCZT. This is Mark, and yes, we are in October, a couple months here into the school year, and this is something that I find kind of interesting because we're not quite to snowstorm season yet, and you know what? That snowstorm season can stay away. But what I did not know is that the state of New Jersey actually had passed a law that would prevent schools from having virtual learning on snow days. Now, I'm going to explain this a little bit more because this state law was adopted in 2020 during the first weeks of the COVID-19 pandemic. Now, that sounds like it's, going against what everybody else was doing. But no. This 2020 law states that schools are allowed to switch to virtual classes only during school closures that last more than 3 consecutive days due to a declared state of emergency or a public health emergency. So COVID definitely fit in that. But here's the thing. I guess if you have a snowstorm that keeps your schools closed for more than 3 days, but how do you really know that going into a storm sometimes, right? Anyway, so some of the schools around the state have been suing and making requests as well. So the latest happens to be the Bayonne School District and Superintendent John Neitz, who made a request in a letter to Governor Sherrill on September 23rd to allow the state to have remote learning when you've only got 1 or 2 days closure. He wrote that, quote, inclement weather, local public health concerns, or other local emergencies or scenarios. Now, of course, down here and along the shoreline, I guess you could put flooding in there, right? Because you get a nor'easter and then you get the flooding and that might only be lasting for a day or whatever. Why shouldn't the students be able to learn virtually? And he points out that 3 states around us already, pretty much all the states around New Jersey, Delaware, New York, and Pennsylvania, already permit remote learning as an instructional option. He goes on to write in his letter to the governor, allowing New Jersey districts the same flexibility would help ensure continuity of learning, minimize instructional disruption, and support the safety and well-being of students and staff. Now, in this article from NJ.com, it points out that any changes to the law would have to be approved by the state legislature and signed by Governor Sherrill. And, a State Department of Education spokesperson saying, that would be, any proposal to change the statute would be need to be determined by the legislature. So as you know, in the state of New Jersey, students have to attend school or do some kind of learning for at least 180 days during the course of the year. As this article points out, a lot of schools work in extra days in their yearly schedule should there be a snowstorm or some other emergency that makes the schools be closed for a couple of days. But some of the districts have not. Bayonne is one that did not work it into the calendar. So as we all know, that happens then after the last scheduled day of school in the summertime. They just tack on those days at the end. Now, as I pointed out, there are other schools also that were, asking the state to allow some remote learning for, 1 or 2 days. And it's crazy because actually one of the districts that was affected by this is the Wayne School District. Now, they sought to have 2 remote learning days in previous years. Now, here's the irony of it, okay? The reason why they had to instead cancel all classes for those 2 days, it was for a primary and special election to fill Governor Sherrill's vacated congressional seat. You see, when she was became governor, she had to give up the seat. So they actually had to close the schools there in Wayne because 6 of the 14 schools were serving as polling places. So it's just kind of like another additional kick in the gut. And Wayne was denied, obviously, the opportunity to use remote learning on those days. So we'll see. There is one bill that would allow schools to offer remote learning for 1 or more school days due to inclement weather or hazardous transportation conditions, a declared state of emergency, a declared public health emergency, or a directive by the appropriate health agency or officer to institute a public health related closure. I will say the one group that probably is very much in support of prohibiting the remote learning for 1 or 2 days. Yeah, that's right. The school kids. Because, well, yeah, I will say this. There was nothing like the joy of actually having an unexpected snow day, right? When suddenly, hey, you don't have to go into school today, you know? And I was like, woo, yay! So, yeah, I get it that if these schools were allowed to do the remote learning, that those snow days would pretty much just disappear. And it's good that the kids still do have it. But on the other hand, I know that these kids don't want to be going to school in July, so... which could happen if you have a lot of snow days. But anyway, we'll have to keep our eyes on this to see if the state government reacts in any way and maybe allow some of these schools to have 1 or 2 remote learning days. Although I will add this, during the pandemic, I did witness some students trying to learn remotely. And honestly, just to get through the roll call, it seemed like it was a half hour long. Because, you know, it's like, oh, where's so-and-so? Oh, he's not at his computer right now, man. I think he's here. And I'm like, oh, my goodness. It took forever. And my heartfelt thoughts went out to all those educators who did the best they could during that period of time. Anyway, we'll continue on with more of the Wake Up Call in just a little bit. 98.7 The Coast, WCZT. Good morning.
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1: Bomb threat prompts evacuation at Cape May County Zoo. This is Robert Michael from Coast News Today. The Cape May County Park and Zoo was forced to evacuate and lock down late Monday afternoon after authorities received a bomb threat just after 4 p.m. Law enforcement and canine units safely secured the animals and cleared visitors from the park before conducting a thorough search of the grounds. No explosives were found during the sweep, and the zoo has since resumed normal operations. County officials noted that this incident follows a recent nationwide trend of hoax threats targeting zoos and aquariums. Ocean City has demolished its landmark Sandcastle Park to clear way for the new $8 million recreation complex at Ocean City's 34th Street Gateway. Partially funded by a $3.5 million county grant, the revitalized park will feature an upgraded playground, an outdoor entertainment stage, and new athletic courts for pickleball, tennis, and basketball. City officials expect construction to be completed in time for the facility to open next summer. And a 69-year-old New York man, well-known in the Phish community for recording the band's live shows, was struck and killed by a vehicle in Atlantic City early Sunday morning. Police say Mr. Duncan Oldham was hit by the intersection of Iowa and Pacific Avenues following the band's weekend run at Boardwalk Hall. The driver remained at the scene, and authorities say no charges have been filed as the investigation continues. This is Robert Michael from Coast News Today.
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2: Here's your CoastNewsToday.com sports report. I'm John Thayer. Flyers are back in action tonight. They're in Ottawa to take on the Senators. The Flyers are looking for their first win of the season after a 0-2-2 start. 76ers playing preseason play tonight. They're at the Barclays Center in Brooklyn. They'll take on the Nets. Both teams are 1-0 in preseason play. Eagles will play Sunday morning. They're in London as they take on the Jaguars. Jacksonville is 3-1, while the Eagles are currently 2-2. In college football this weekend, Temple is back home. They'll host UConn. Huskies and Owls are both 2-3. Penn State will host number 19 USC. The Nittany Lions are 3-2 on the year, 0-2 in Big Ten play. Bundle auto and home, renters or condo, and save with Progressive. I'm John Thayer with your CoastNewsToday.com sports report.
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7: From the CoastNewsToday.com Weather Center, here's your South Jersey AccuWeather forecast. Today will be pleasant with plenty of sunshine, reaching a high of 75. Tonight will be partly cloudy with a low of 52. Tomorrow is expected to be sunny and pleasant with a high of 70. Tomorrow night will be partly cloudy with a low of 53. As for Saturday, expect sun shining through high clouds with a high of 70. Sunday will bring rain from tropical rainstorm Isaias with a high of 69. I'm meteorologist Joe Lundberg with your AccuWeather forecast from CoastNewsToday.com.
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1: 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Mark here with you on the Thursday. Big weekend coming up for me, and I love it. We're going to be in Woodbine, actually 2 days this weekend. I was talking previously about the Eagles game over at Surf Dog Bar and Grill. Get on out there at 9 a.m. on Sunday. That's going to be a blast. We're going to be giving out some prizes, and they're going to have some great specials and such. Surf Dog Bar and Grill right there on DeHirsch Avenue, 1563 DeHirsch Avenue on the Circle. But Saturday, I'm going to be out there as well. And I love the fact that the Greater Wildwood Chamber of Commerce has their 15th annual car show and swap meet. So there's going to be all kinds of show cars and antiques. There's going to be muscle cars there, race cars and rods, hot rods, I like to call them, military vehicles, old tractors and trucks. Anything that you can imagine here in terms of cars is going to be really amazing to see all of that. So this is a very fun family event. But also, they have a anything unique swap and sell. So bring your extra parts and bring your extra things. So this is terrific. You can register your vehicle. You still can do it. You got time on the day of the show at just $20, okay? And this is all happening on Route 550 in Woodbine. Specifically, the address I have here is 501 Washington Avenue on Route 550 in Woodbine. But it's going to be happening along the 3-mile bike path. So you can tell this is going to be a lot to see. I know a lot of you already know. Greater Woodbine Chamber of Commerce does an amazing job putting this all together. But we are going to be out there doing some things. There's going to be awards and free giveaways going on. The first 250 entries are going to get dash plaques, which is really cool as well. And this event starts at 9 a.m. and goes until 3 p.m. on Saturday. I'll be out there definitely by noon doing a broadcast. And we will be noon because we have the Byshore Real Estate Show that's on. That's why I'm starting at noon in case you're wondering. I'd be there at 9 a.m. if we didn't have the Byshore Real Estate Show on. But I'll be out there from noon until at least 2:30. And it's going to be terrific. We'll be announcing the winners and we'll be having a good time. And the best thing about all this is that a portion of the proceeds from this year's show is going to benefit the Woodbine American Legion Post 298. You see, their building needs some repairs badly. So I think the great thing about this is you're going to have fun. You're going to have a terrific time. But at the same time, we're helping out a great local group of people, the American Legion Post 298, with their building. So come on out. Have a great time. Once again, that's this Saturday from 9 a.m. till 3 p.m. along Route 550 in Woodbine along the 3-mile bike path. 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So come on out and see us with 98.7 The Coast, WCZT, on Saturday.
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2: ABC News, I'm Sherry Preston. America bookended by hurricanes. ABC's Sophie Flay says the first hurricane of the Atlantic season is headed for landfall along the Gulf Coast tomorrow night.
3: Isaias is the first hurricane of the Atlantic season, tying a 121-year-old record for the latest forming first Atlantic hurricane of the season. Meanwhile, in the west, Hurricane Rachel is churning in the Pacific. Southern California could see heavy surf and potential flooding this weekend.
2: A Tennessee judge ordering evidence preserved in the case of Krista Pike, the convicted killer who survived two shots of execution drugs in Tennessee. Randy Spivey's her lawyer.
4: On Monday night, it was our understanding that Krista was brain dead and that life support would be removed the next day. But on Tuesday, to the shock of everyone, including me, including her team, and including the medical team, Krista woke up and began talking.
2: Apparently asking where she was, he says she is confused and now angry. This is ABC News.
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6: From the CoastNewsToday.com Weather Center, here's your South Jersey AccuWeather forecast. Today will be pleasant with plenty of sunshine, reaching a high of 75. Tonight will be partly cloudy with a low of 52. Tomorrow is expected to be sunny and pleasant with a high of 70. Tomorrow night will be partly cloudy with a low of 53. As for Saturday, expect sun shining through high clouds with a high of 70. Sunday will bring rain from tropical rainstorm Isaias with a high of 69. I'm meteorologist Joe Lundberg with your AccuWeather forecast from CoastNewsToday.com.
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1: The wake-up call here on 98.7 The Coast, WCZT, the most hit music in the morning. This is Mark. Oh, I want to give you a little quick programming note. You know, it is October the 8th. I know you know that already. But we are in the Breast Cancer Awareness Month, and we have our Pinktober campaign. I'm sure you've been hearing some of the pieces of advice and very important information throughout the hours of the day. Well, we're going to be chatting to one of the experts at Atlantic Care about a specific area of breast cancer awareness and breast cancer health. So that'll be coming up in our 9 a.m. hour. So not too long from now. All right. So stick around. We hope that you'll get that vitally important information next hour. We talk a little bit more at length from one of the people at Atlantic Care that can tell us a little bit more. Right now, though, well, right now, this discussion is not as important.
2: And now, yeah. Dad Joke Theater.
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1: 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Oh, speaking of smart discussion, coming up in just a little bit, we'll be hearing from Jackie Money. She's going to let us know how the stock market is doing. And that is in just a few minutes here on 98.7 The Coast, WCZT. 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
1: The Wake Up Call here on 98.7 The Coast, WCZT. And happy Thursday to you. As I mentioned, coming up a little bit later on in the program, we're going to be hearing from Evelyn Spiegel of AtlantiCare. And she's got some very important information here about breast cancer awareness and what she does at AtlantiCare. So that'll be coming up next hour. But right now, it's time to hear from the one and only Jackie Money, who's going to let us know how the stock market is doing. Take it away, Jackie Money.
2: For the S&P 500 and NASDAQ reached new all-time highs on Tuesday. U.S. equities closed modestly lower on Wednesday. On the economic front, minutes from the Fed September meeting showed broad support for the September interest rate hike, while many participants viewed additional tightening as likely by year-end. However, following better-than-expected personal consumption expenditures inflation data for August, softer-than-expected job growth in September, and recent Fed commentary suggesting policymakers can take a patient approach to further tightening, futures markets are pricing in a roughly 80% probability of an interest rate hold later this month. Overseas, Asian markets were mostly lower overnight, while European markets also closed lower as investors digested another increase in French government bond yields. Concerns about the country's fragile fiscal position and political uncertainty ahead of next year's presidential election continued to weigh on sentiment. U.S. Treasury yields rose early in the session, but a well-received 10-year note auction and a subsequent decline in oil prices helped yields retreat during the afternoon. The 10-year Treasury yield ultimately finished the day little change at approximately 5.28%. Elevated U.S. yields and political uncertainty in Europe also supported the U.S. dollar, particularly against the euro, with the DXY U.S. dollar index trading at its highest level since the spring of 2025. Government bond yields moved higher globally on Wednesday. The 10-year Treasury yield rose sharply early in the session but retraced much of the move following a well-received 10-year Treasury auction, finishing the day little changed. Fiscal concerns in Europe remained in focus and contributed to the upward pressure on overseas yields. The 10-year French government bond yield rose by 0.11 percentage points, reversing Tuesday's decline, as concerns about the country's fiscal outlook and continued political uncertainty weighed on investor sentiment. Although U.S. yields stabilized Wednesday, their increase this year has weighed on fixed income performance, leaving U.S. investment-grade bonds down nearly 3% year-to-date. Over longer periods, however, income is an important component of bond returns, and today's higher starting yields may provide a stronger foundation for future returns. While we continue to see greater near-term opportunity in equities, we believe higher yields help reinforce fixed income's strategic role in diversified portfolios by offering more attractive income and the potential to provide diversification during periods of slower economic growth. It is a quiet week for both earnings releases and economic data, with investors looking ahead to the unofficial kickoff of third quarter earnings season next week, when several large U.S. financial services companies are scheduled to report. Earnings growth has been a key driver of this year's equity market gains, with S&P 500 earnings per share rising 27.2% and 49.6% year over year in the first and second quarters, respectively. Earnings are expected to increase by more than 27% again in the third quarter. The strength in earnings has reflected a combination of robust profit growth in sectors exposed to AI-related spending, including technology, communication services, and consumer discretionary, as well as strong results in the energy sector amid higher oil prices. Encouragingly, there are also signs that corporate profit growth is extending beyond the largest publicly traded U.S. companies. NIPA corporate profits, a broad measure of profits across the U.S. corporate sector, published by the Bureau of Economic Analysis, rose 26.6% year over year in the second quarter, the strongest increase outside of post-recession periods since 2012. Although elevated borrowing costs and geopolitical uncertainty pose risks to economic and market momentum, recent data suggests that broader economic conditions and corporate profit growth remain on solid footing. In our view, this resilience should remain an important source of support for equity markets through year end. Yesterday, U.S. equities closed lower. Dow closed down 341 points or 0.66% at 51,180. The NASDAQ closed down 61 points or 0.22% at 27,539. And the S&P 500 closed down 17 points or 0.22% at 7802. And in the bond market, 10-year Treasury yields are trading at 5.28%. In commodity markets, the price of crude oil was down 41 cents or 0.46% at $89, and the spot price of gold was down $59.10 or 1.14% at $41.28. I'm Jackie Fiore, and that's my 2 cents.
1: All right, as always, we say go see Jackie Money over at Edward Jones Investments. That is at 6000 New Jersey Avenue in Wildwood Crest. And you can always call Jackie Money at 609-522-6731. As always, thank you so much. And we're going to continue on with more of the Wake Up Call here on this Thursday. In just a couple moments, 98.7 The Coast, WCZT.
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1: Stockton University announces layoffs amid budget shortfall. This is Robert Michael from Coast News Today. Stockton University is laying off 21 employees, including 14 faculty members, in response to declining enrollment and reduced state funding. Administrators say the difficult decision is necessary to address a multi-million-dollar structural deficit and ensure the institution's long-term sustainability. The job cuts follow other recent cost-cutting measures by the university, including voluntary staff buyouts, tuition hikes, and the use of reserve funds to help balance the budget. New Jersey's current stretch of warm, sunny weather is expected to last through Saturday before the remnants of Tropical Storm Isaias move into the region. Forecasters say the system will likely reach hurricane strength before hitting the Gulf Coast, eventually bringing up to 2 inches of heavy rain to New Jersey by Sunday. However, the National Weather Service notes that the exact timing remains uncertain, as a slower storm track could delay the rain's arrival. Recent campaign finance reports reveal a significant fundraising gap in the race for county commissioner. Republican candidates Resnello and Bashaw have amassed a campaign war chest of $100,000. Meanwhile, Democratic challenger David Temple reported raising approximately $10,000, and his running mate Eric Morey has not filed a financial report with the state. This is Robert Michael from Coast News Today.
2: Here's your CoastNewsToday.com sports report. I'm John Thayer. Flyers are back in action tonight. They're in Ottawa to take on the Senators. The Flyers are looking for their first win of the season after a 0-2-2 start. 76ers playing preseason play tonight. They're at the Barclays Center in Brooklyn. They'll take on the Nets. Both teams are 1-0 in preseason play. Eagles will play Sunday morning. They're in London as they take on the Jaguars. Jacksonville is 3-1, while the Eagles are currently 2-2. In college football this weekend, Temple is back home. They'll host UConn. Huskies and Owls are both 2-3. Penn State will host number 19 USC. The Nittany Lions are 3-2 on the year, 0-2 in Big Ten play. Bundle auto and home, renters, or condo, and save with Progressive. I'm John Thayer with your CoastNewsToday.com sports report.
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7: South Jersey weather. From the CoastNewsToday.com Weather Center, here's your South Jersey AccuWeather forecast. Today will be pleasant with plenty of sunshine, reaching a high of 75. Tonight will be partly cloudy with a low of 52. Tomorrow is expected to be sunny and pleasant with a high of 70. Tomorrow night will be partly cloudy with a low of 53. As for Saturday, expect sun shining through high clouds with a high of 70. Sunday will bring rain from tropical rainstorm Isaias with a high of 69. I'm meteorologist Joe Lundberg with your AccuWeather forecast from CoastNewsToday.com.
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2: 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This is Mark. All right, so, yeah, it's Thursday, and yes, I'm looking forward to a busy weekend. I've already detailed that. But let me draw attention to something that's going on the following weekend. Yes, just a little over a week from today. We're going to be at the Lazarus House Emergency Food Pantry, and this is going to be on Saturday, October 17th. Now, the Lazarus House, they are at the Living Waters Church there in Wildwood. That's at 4511 Pacific Avenue, the intersection of Burke and Pacific Avenue is in Wildwood. And they do an amazing service helping out those who are experiencing food insecurity. And trust me, there are more than you think. So they are doing some very important work. Over the summertime, I was talking about this yesterday, how, you know, a lot of people are down vacationing and a lot of people are just generally down working the summer and all. And so the demand is greater, right? But a lot of people, you know, when they're down here and they're doing their summertime things, be it recreational or just working, I know a lot of people work extra hard in the summertime and they tend to forget to help out those that can use a little more help. So the supplies tend to go down, but the need is greater. So Lazarus House already was in need for more donations. But now we're getting to the colder months where there's going to be an even greater demand for these items. So we are going to work to fill the truck. Now, I've not seen said truck, but I am putting the challenge out there. I don't care what size it is. We're going to do whatever we can to get this thing filled. If it's a small truck, well, guess what? Maybe we'll fill two trucks. Maybe we'll fill three trucks. But it all depends on you. I know we are asking a lot of you, but this is why we're talking about it now. When you're out there doing your shopping the next time around, purchase some extra canned or frozen or fresh food to donate to Lazarus House. And also, when I talk about some of these non-perishable items, really think about everything that people could use. Because I know a lot of us immediately think of buying canned vegetables and fruits and things of that nature. But remember, there are other things that are needed, like cereals and pastas, all kinds of canned meats, things like Spam or beef stew. Of course, soups. Soups are always really good. Lots of different things that you can get. Oh, don't forget things like condiments, like people need, you know, ketchup, mustard, things like that. Anything that you can, you know, any little extra things that you can donate, we will certainly appreciate it. And they are making it super easy because on Saturday, October 17th, you can drive your vehicle right through the pantry's parking lot there at 4511 Pacific Avenue and drop off your donation of food. They also will accept monetary donations, by the way, and checks and things like that. So, you know, whatever works for you, make sure to come on out and help out on that day. Now, here is the cool thing about this, because yes, you're giving to Lazarus House and there's going to be a good feeling associated with that. But also, you could be lucky enough to be the winner, because what's going to happen is at the end of the event on Saturday, October 17th, they're going to be drawing, because when you donate, you're going to get a free ticket, okay? And we're going to be drawing later in the day. You might win a gift certificate. There's several popular local restaurants and businesses that are helping out in the ways they can. So you might win a gift certificate, for example, to the Mud Hen or the Anglesey Pub or Duff and Eddie's or Owen's Pub and more. So that actually adds a little bit of excitement to the event. And I will once again put out the challenges to businesses in our area. Show up. And if you are there making a donation between noon and 2 on Saturday the 17th at Lazarus House, I tell you what, we will let you come on the air, chat about your business. Yeah, so you get a little free advertising out of the deal too. So everybody wins. Let's fill that truck. Let's fill several trucks if we can at Lazarus House. Once again, I want to make sure you have all the details. It's going to be happening.

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6: ABC News. I'm Sherry Preston. Getting ready on the Gulf Coast for the first hurricane of the Atlantic season.
7: Let's just have the mindset to over-prepare. I think that's what we've illustrated here, is that we're not taking anything to chance.
6: That's D.C. Reeves, the mayor of Pensacola, Florida. His city right around the area where the hurricane could make landfall expected tomorrow night. Russian officials downplaying concerns about the death of a worker at an anti-plague lab.
8: President Trump claims that he has a call set up with President Putin. He pointed to Russia's comments that this is under control and that there are no epidemic risks. Russia's health agency now says that it's finished testing of all the researchers' contacts and found no abnormalities related to infectious disease or dangerous pathogens. And the researcher was vaccinated, they say, against infections she worked with in the lab.
6: That's ABC's Elizabeth Schulze in Washington. Lawyers for Krista Pike say she's angry and confused after she survived two doses of a drug that was supposed to kill her in Tennessee's execution chamber. This is ABC News.
9: From the CoastNewsToday.com Weather Center, here's your South Jersey AccuWeather forecast. Today will be pleasant with plenty of sunshine, reaching a high of 75. Tonight will be partly cloudy with a low of 52. Tomorrow is expected to be sunny and pleasant with a high of 70. Tomorrow night will be partly cloudy with a low of 53. As for Saturday, expect sun shining through high clouds with a high of 70. Sunday will bring rain from tropical rainstorm Isaias with a high of 69. I'm meteorologist Joe Lundberg with your AccuWeather forecast from CoastNewsToday.com.
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1: It is a wake-up call here on 98.7 The Coast, WCZT. This is Mark. Thank you so much for joining us here this morning. And as we've been pointing out, it is Breast Cancer Awareness Month throughout the month of October. And that's why we here at Coastal Broadcasting are also bringing you what we call Pinktober, kind of our campaign to get the information out. And of course, we rely on the experts to give us the proper information, and we appreciate them taking the time. Joining us this morning via the phone, we have Evelyn Spiegel, who is a nurse navigator with AtlantiCare. Good morning, and thanks for being here with us.
2: Good morning. Thank you for having me.
1: Well, let's talk a little bit about, your role at AtlantiCare. Could you just tell me just a little bit about what a nurse navigator does?
2: Okay, sure. So I specialize in oncology of breast cancer. I meet patients who are under a suspicion of diagnosis or newly diagnosed, and I guide them through their care, making their appointments, making sure they're getting their diagnostics done in a timely manner, and getting their plan of care in place and moving as quickly as possible.
1: Oh, that's so such a valuable service. And now I kind of get why they call it nurse navigator.
2: So, yes, exactly.
1: Yeah, I appreciate you explaining that. And, you know, you guys make the process as easy as possible and as simple as possible, and make sure that everybody understands what is going on. So certainly appreciate that. Now, I know that this is also a stressful time when people get news. Like, for example, somebody, if they've just been told that their mammogram is abnormal, what happens next in that situation?
2: Sure. So if the mammogram is done for screening and it is abnormal, they will order a diagnostic mamma with ultrasound. They're just trying to see the easiest way to see an abnormal area so that they can biopsy the patient the easiest way.
1: Okay. Now, let me ask you, does that necessarily mean it's a bad thing if somebody says it's abnormal?
2: No, it does not. There are areas in the breast, things that can occur that are abnormal and still need to be removed that might put someone at risk for cancer, but our imaging and our radiologists have come so far with their training, they have trained eyes to identify areas where cancer could hide, such as in calcifications, or if they see an area that's non-mass enhancement. There are just things they're trained to look for, and if they see that, they raise the concern so that the patient can be biopsied, and we can either put their mind at ease that it's nothing, or we can begin to take care of it if it has developed into something.
1: Okay. Now, of course, I'll ask you what other things patients might be most worried about when they first receive a breast cancer diagnosis.
2: Yeah, first thing if they're told is, am I going to lose my breasts and am I going to lose my hair?
1: Yeah, and I understand that that's a very stressful time. So you help and give them straightforward answers in that situation, I would presume.
2: Right. We make sure that they line up their providers. Cancer care is a team approach no matter where you go. So you get a surgeon that takes care of cancer locally, depending on the degree of surgery, then they meet with a radiation doctor and a medical oncologist so that they have all areas of their cancer team together. And then their cases are discussed in tumor board. That's standard to make sure that the patient's being offered everything that's necessary under all of the disciplines, and that we're taking care of the whole patient and supporting them with our resources.
1: Now, I know you touched upon some of this already, but what other ways do you help patients manage all the appointments and the testing and the information that suddenly comes their way when they get this diagnosis?
2: Yes, correct. Well, we do tell the patients it is one step at a time. It's a information gathering time at the beginning, which is the hardest for the patient. Once they know that they're positive, the first thing they want is the cancer out. For some people, that is the next part of the process, and for others, they are having to go through something to maybe get the cancer smaller so that the surgery can be less. But we also do support them with resources. So we run support groups patients can come to. We have access here at our cancer centers, both here and in Cape May Courthouse, to nutrition, social work, genetic testing. So we try to support the whole patient.
1: We thank you for what you're doing, and thank you for the time here this morning. We are talking with Evelyn Spiegel, who is a nurse navigator with AtlantiCare here, and on the morning, the wake-up call. And, of course, we are also featuring, through the month of October, important breast cancer information. Now, one of the things I know we always stress is to please get those mammograms. And, well, what advice would you give somebody who may be afraid to schedule a mammogram because they might be worried about what might be found?
2: So we do tell patients screening save lives. That is proven. So if you put off a test that could tell us if something is developing or abnormal, you run the risk of finding something later that isn't as easily treated. So we tell patients, make sure that you're doing all of the screenings necessary as a female or as a male. Cancer is most treatable when it is found early. If you wait for the symptoms, the pain or the discomfort, you may be finding cancer that's advancing, and it will require more to take care of it.
1: And thank you for including there in your answer that, you know, and I know we've mentioned this, that men have to also concern themselves with breast cancer. It's not just exclusively something that affects women.
2: Correct. Men and women should be looking in a mirror, looking at their breasts. They should be examining their bodies when they bathe and make sure that they're not feeling anything unusual or seeing any changes to their skin, the nipple, the areola, anything like that is always important to check at least on a monthly basis.
1: I was going to say, now, obviously, I appreciate the information there for the men. And I know we always hear, too, for women, obviously, if you feel a lump or something that feels abnormal, that's something to look for. Is there any other things that women should be looking for as they do self-examination?
2: Yes. So you are looking to make sure that you don't feel any swelling under your armpits, any discomfort. You're looking at the skin. You're looking at the nipple, making sure that everything is centrally located, that there's not a pulling of the skin or the nipple to the side. If there's any changes to the areola, even itching of a nipple can, if you see like a flakiness or a scaliness to the skin, it's important to get that examined.
1: Okay. Thank you for this very important information. What is one thing that you wish every newly diagnosed breast cancer patient knew?
2: Well, two things. I would say understanding the biology of their cancer, which is understanding their pathology, which is their biopsy result, and secondly, understanding their family history. That is very, very important.
1: Okay. And also, as we have our discussion here with Evelyn Spiegel, who is a nurse navigator at AtlantiCare, well, I want to also open the floor for any other information that perhaps we haven't covered here today. And also, I would love to get out there the information how people can contact you or AtlantiCare should they think, well, you know, I'm ready for, you know, the next step.
2: Okay. So to contact me, I work for the Cancer Centers of AtlantiCare. My office number is 609-677-6010. We have a women's health navigation team, and if I am with other cases, we have another nurse navigator named Jamie Poveromo, and we have a lay navigator named Ruth Mejia. We work together to take care of women's health here at AtlantiCare. And we can assist the patient by phone, through email, whatever is necessary. We also offer transportation services. I forgot to recommend that.
1: Oh, I'm so glad that you included that as part of the information. And, of course, I guess, is it just AtlanticCare.com online to check out the website? Or
2: .org.
1: AtlanticCare.org. All right. Make sure we have that right.
2: Correct.
1: And I appreciate you taking the time, and thank you again for what you do, because the knowledge is key, and early detection is key. So I certainly appreciate you taking a little time to chat with us this morning.
2: Absolutely.
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1: 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It's an all-day event Saturday from 9 a.m. till 3 p.m. And I'll be broadcasting from noon until 2:30 at the Greater Woodbine Chamber of Commerce's 15th Annual Car Show and Swap Meet at 501 Washington Avenue on Route 550 along the 3-mile bike path in Woodbine. 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
1: Stockton University announces layoffs amid budget shortfall. This is Robert Michael from Coast News Today. Stockton University is laying off 21 employees, including 14 faculty members, in response to declining enrollment and reduced state funding. Administrators say the difficult decision is necessary to address a multi-million dollar structural deficit and ensure the institution's long-term sustainability. The job cuts follow other recent cost-cutting measures by the university, including voluntary staff buyouts, tuition hikes, and the use of reserve funds to help balance the budget. New Jersey's current stretch of warm, sunny weather is expected to last through Saturday before the remnants of Tropical Storm Isaias move into the region. Forecasters say the system will likely reach hurricane strength before hitting the Gulf Coast, eventually bringing up to 2 inches of heavy rain to New Jersey by Sunday. However, the National Weather Service notes that the exact timing remains uncertain, as a slower storm track could delay the rain's arrival. Recent campaign finance reports reveal a significant fundraising gap in the race for county commissioner. Republican candidates Resinello and Bashaw have amassed a campaign war chest of $100,000. Meanwhile, Democratic challenger David Temple reported raising approximately $10,000, and his running mate Eric Morey has not filed a financial report with the state. This is Robert Michael from Coast News Today.
2: Here's your CoastNewsToday.com sports report. I'm John Thayer. Flyers are back in action tonight. They're in Ottawa to take on the Senators. The Flyers are looking for their first win of the season after a 0-2-2 start. 76ers playing preseason play tonight. They're at the Barclays Center in Brooklyn. They'll take on the Nets. Both teams are 1-0 in preseason play. Eagles will play Sunday morning. They're in London as they take on the Jaguars. Jacksonville is 3-1, while the Eagles are currently 2-2. In college football this weekend, Temple is back home. They'll host UConn. Huskies and Owls are both 2-3. Penn State will host number 19 USC. The Nittany Lions are 3-2 on the year, 0-2 in Big Ten play. Bundle auto and home, renters or condo, and save with Progressive. I'm John Thayer with your CoastNewsToday.com sports report.
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7: South Jersey weather. From the CoastNewsToday.com Weather Center, here's your South Jersey AccuWeather forecast. Today will be pleasant with plenty of sunshine, reaching a high of 75. Tonight will be partly cloudy with a low of 52. Tomorrow is expected to be sunny and pleasant with a high of 70. Tomorrow night will be partly cloudy with a low of 53. As for Saturday, expect sun shining through high clouds with a high of 70. Sunday will bring rain from tropical rainstorm Isaias with a high of 69. I'm meteorologist Joe Lundberg with your AccuWeather forecast from CoastNewsToday.com.
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5: This is Dr. James Werzer. I'm the medical director of radiation oncology as well as medical director of the Cancer Care Institute at Atlantic Care Regional Medical Center. A lot of people will have anxiety coming in and are unsure what to expect. During the consultation, we will examine the patient and then we will review all of their information from their pathology, radiology, and prior treatments. And then we will discuss with them next steps. Oftentimes, these are very complex cases. 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So we'll review our consensus opinion. And then the decision is really made in what we call shared decision making, where the patient is part of that decision process. So we oftentimes say, we are not treating breast cancer. We're treating an individual with breast cancer. And that's what makes the difference. We have to take into account the individual, their age, their health status, their likes and dislikes, so that the ultimate decision is a joint decision.
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0: Joseph. 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
1: Yeah, there you go. Little Stella Lefty wraps up our show here on this Thursday. This is Mark. Hey, I do want to thank our guests, of course, Evelyn Spiegel from AtlanticCare, coming in, talking, actually on the phone, talking some important information here during Breast Cancer Awareness Month. And we thank everyone for talking with us and getting out that information, and also for being a part of our little vignettes here where we have information going on, of course. Evelyn, a part of that, and you can go to AtlanticCare.org to find out more about the services that they offer. So thank you so much. And, of course, Jackie Money, thank you for the money report she gives us every day at around, well, every weekday at around 8:15. So appreciate that as well. And tomorrow on the show, I'm actually working on it right now, the weekend planner. I know as we move further into the month of October, you got to wonder, like, how many things are actually going on? Is there anything going on? Oh, my goodness. Yeah, I'm looking at this list, and it's going to be definitely in two parts. There's all kinds of things going on this weekend, from block parties to concerts. There's a lot of concerts going on. There really is. And then there's just some great Halloween type of festivities already starting up. It's just going to be a terrific weekend. So we'll run it all down tomorrow for you in the 7 a.m. hours when we do it, between 7 and 7:20 or so. It looks like we're going to have two parts of this weekend planner. So we'll have that for you, as we like to do on Fridays too. I'm going to see if I can chat with Victor Faison about his big show. Of course, he is on Saturday with the Bayshore Real Estate Program and Heather Gray. They do a phenomenal job, so we'll maybe get a little bit of word about that. And of course, we'll have fun getting you through the Friday, so please join me again between 6 and 10 a.m. tomorrow. I'll be thrilled if you can join me. And of course, as always, I thank you for listening each and every day that you do. But don't go anywhere, because coming up, we're going to get you updated with everything you need to know. Yep, it's all coming up. And after we get you informed with everything you need to know, the local news, the national, international news, the sports, and the AccuWeather, we will bump into more of today's hits and yesterday's favorites to get you through the Thursday afternoon. And of course, we'll get you ready tomorrow for that big weekend, and a holiday weekend for a lot of people too. So it's going to be extra fun. Anyway, well, that's going to do it for me. And again, thank you so much for listening. Catch you tomorrow here at 98.7 The Coast, WCZT. Have a great day.
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5: ABC News, I'm Sherry Preston. Several explosions have been heard in Saudi Arabia's capital of Riyadh, including a large blast at the city's airport. One person killed, several wounded. Iranian-backed Houthi rebels have taken responsibility. Oil prices had already been rising. Brent crude trading at $104 a barrel this morning. The first hurricane of the Atlantic season, Isaias, now headed for landfall, likely tomorrow night along the Gulf Coast. ABC News meteorologist Leslie Lopez is in Biloxi, Mississippi.
6: Millions along the Gulf Coast brace for landfall. The storm expected to bring wind gusts of 75 miles per hour at the coast and dump up to 10 inches of rain. People racing to stock up on water and food, leaving grocery store shelves completely empty and lines at gas stations stretching for blocks.
5: At least 30 people are dead and more hurt after a new Russian airstrike in the Ukraine, including a bomb hitting near a passenger bus. The attacks taking out power
4: this
5: parts.
4: This update is brought to you
5: Kyiv.
4: By Surf Dog Bar and Grill, 1563 DeHirsch Avenue in Woodbine. 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
7: Stockton University announces layoffs amid budget shortfall. This is Robert Michael from Coast News Today. Stockton University is laying off 21 employees, including 14 faculty members, in response to declining enrollment and reduced state funding. Administrators say the difficult decision is necessary to address a multi-million-dollar structural deficit and ensure the institution's long-term sustainability. The job cuts follow other recent cost-cutting measures by the university, including voluntary staff buyouts, tuition hikes, and the use of reserve funds to help balance the budget. New Jersey's current stretch of warm, sunny weather is expected to last through Saturday before the remnants of Tropical Storm Isaias move into the region. Forecasters say the system will likely reach hurricane strength before hitting the Gulf Coast, eventually bringing up to 2 inches of heavy rain to New Jersey by Sunday. However, the National Weather Service notes that the exact timing remains uncertain, as a slower storm track could delay the rain's arrival. Recent campaign finance reports reveal a significant fundraising gap in the race for county commissioner. Republican candidates Resinello and Bashaw have amassed a campaign war chest of $100,000. Meanwhile, Democratic challenger David Temple reported raising approximately $10,000, and his running mate Eric Morey has not filed a financial report with the state. This is Robert Michael from Coast News Today.
8: Here's your CoastNewsToday.com sports report. I'm John Thayer. Flyers are back in action tonight. They're in Ottawa to take on the Senators. The Flyers are looking for their first win of the season after a 0-2-2 start. 76ers playing preseason play tonight. They're at the Barclays Center in Brooklyn. They'll take on the Nets. Both teams are 1-0 in preseason play. Eagles will play Sunday morning. They're in London as they take on the Jaguars. Jacksonville is 3-1.

0: The Eagles are currently 2-2. In college football this weekend, Temple is back home. They'll host UConn. Huskies and Owls are both 2-3. Penn State will host number 19 USC. The Nittany Lions are 3-2 on the year, 0-2 in Big Ten play. 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I'm John Thayer with your CoastNewsToday.com sports report.
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5: South Jersey weather. From the CoastNewsToday.com Weather Center, here's your South Jersey AccuWeather forecast. Today will be pleasant with plenty of sunshine, reaching a high of 75. Tonight will be partly cloudy with a low of 52. Tomorrow is expected to be sunny and pleasant with a high of 70. Tomorrow night will be partly cloudy with a low of 53. As for Saturday, expect sun shining through high clouds with a high of 70. Sunday will bring rain from tropical rainstorm Isaias with a high of 69. I'm meteorologist Joe Lundberg with your AccuWeather forecast from CoastNewsToday.com.
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4: ABC News, I'm Sherry Preston. Several explosions have been heard in Saudi Arabia's capital of Riyadh, including a large blast at the city's airport. One person killed, several wounded. Iranian-backed Houthi rebels have taken responsibility. Oil prices had already been rising. Brent crude trading at $104 a barrel this morning. The first hurricane of the Atlantic season, Isaias, now headed for landfall, likely tomorrow night along the Gulf Coast. ABC News meteorologist Leslie Lopez is in Biloxi, Mississippi.
5: Millions along the Gulf Coast brace for landfall. The storm expected to bring wind gusts of 75 miles per hour at the coast and dump up to 10 inches of rain. People racing to stock up on water and food, leaving grocery store shelves completely empty and lines at gas stations stretching for blocks.
4: At least 30 people are dead and more hurt after a new Russian airstrike in the Ukraine, including a bomb hitting near a passenger bus. The attacks taking out power parts.
6: Stockton University announces layoffs amid budget shortfall. This is Robert Michael from Coast News Today. Stockton University is laying off 21 employees, including 14 faculty members, in response to declining enrollment and reduced state funding. Administrators say the difficult decision is necessary to address a multi-million-dollar structural deficit and ensure the institution's long-term sustainability. The job cuts follow other recent cost-cutting measures by the university.

0: However, the National Weather Service notes that the exact timing remains uncertain, as a slower storm track could delay the rain's arrival. Recent campaign finance reports reveal a significant fundraising gap in the race for county commissioner. Republican candidates Resinello and Bashaw have amassed a campaign war chest of $100,000. Meanwhile, Democratic challenger David Temple reported raising approximately $10,000, and his running mate Eric Morey has not filed a financial report with the state. This is Robert Michael from Coast News Today.
1: Here's your CoastNewsToday.com sports report. I'm John Thayer. In college football this weekend, Temple is back home. They'll host UConn. Huskies and Owls are both 2-3. Penn State will host number 19 USC. The Nittany Lions are 3-2 on the year, 0-2 in Big Ten play. Flyers are back in action tonight. They're in Ottawa to take on the Senators. The Flyers are looking for their first win of the season after a 0-2-2 start. 76ers playing preseason play tonight. They're at the Barclays Center in Brooklyn. They'll take on the Nets. Both teams are 1-0 in preseason play. Eagles will play Sunday morning. They're in London as they take on the Jaguars. Jacksonville is 3-1, while the Eagles are currently 2-2. Bundle auto and home, renters, or condo, and save with Progressive. I'm John Thayer with your CoastNewsToday.com sports report.
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5: From the CoastNewsToday.com Weather Center, here's your South Jersey AccuWeather forecast. This afternoon, expect abundant sunshine with a high of 67. Tonight will be clear with a low of 60. Tomorrow will bring pleasant conditions with plenty of sun and a high of 75. Tomorrow night will be partly cloudy with a low of 54. On Friday, anticipate sunshine and pleasant weather with a high of 70. Saturday will feature sun through high clouds, creating nice conditions with a high of 70. I'm meteorologist Joe Lundberg with your AccuWeather forecast from CoastNewsToday.com.
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0: Hey, it's Mark Hunter from The Wake Up Call, and this Sunday, it's going to be a morning of food, fun, and NFL football at the Surf Dog Bar and Grill, 1563 DeHirsch Avenue in Woodbine. 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
11: ABC News, I'm Sherry Preston. The first Atlantic hurricane of 2026 forming overnight and heading toward the Gulf Coast.
12: In years past, tourists and residents of hurricane-threatened communities would pile into grocery stores and empty the shelves. Now they call Instacart drivers.
13: Today is crazy busy.
12: Like Christine Crooks of Pensacola.
13: All the water's already sold out, which is upsetting everyone, of course.
12: Governor Ron DeSantis has declared a state of emergency for 25 Northwest Florida counties ahead of the storm.
11: That's ABC's Jim Ryan. Police who searched properties belonging to former Prince Andrew seized evidence unlawfully, according to a London judge today, who ruled that the Thames Valley Police made a significant error in applying the warrants when searching Andrew Mountbatten Windsor's homes. 30 people killed when a Russian guided bomb exploded next to public buses filled with passengers in eastern Ukraine. The long-deployed USS Abraham Lincoln returning home to families in San Diego after its record-breaking deployment. This is ABC News.
14: Stockton University announces layoffs amid budget shortfall. This is Robert Michael from Coast News Today. Stockton University is laying off 21 employees, including 14 faculty members, in response to declining enrollment and reduced state funding. Administrators say the difficult decision is necessary to address a multi-million dollar structural deficit and ensure the institution's long-term sustainability. The job cuts follow other recent cost-cutting measures by the university, including voluntary staff buyouts, tuition hikes, and the use of reserve funds to help balance the budget. New Jersey's current stretch of warm, sunny weather is expected to last through Saturday before the remnants of Tropical Storm Isaias move into the region. Forecasters say the system will likely reach hurricane strength before hitting the Gulf Coast, eventually bringing up to 2 inches of heavy rain to New Jersey by Sunday. However, the National Weather Service notes that the exact timing remains uncertain, as a slower storm track could delay the rain's arrival. Recent campaign finance reports reveal a significant

0: In college football this weekend, Temple is back home. They'll host UConn. Huskies and Owls are both 2-3. Penn State will host number 19 USC. The Nittany Lions are 3-2 on the year, 0-2 in Big Ten play. Flyers are back in action tonight. They're in Ottawa to take on the Senators. The Flyers are looking for their first win of the season after a 0-2-2 start. 76ers playing preseason play tonight. They're at the Barclays Center in Brooklyn. They'll take on the Nets. Both teams are 1-0 in preseason play. Eagles will play Sunday morning. They're in London as they take on the Jaguars. Jacksonville is 3-1, while the Eagles are currently 2-2. 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I'm John Thayer with your CoastNewsToday.com sports report.
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4: From the CoastNewsToday.com Weather Center, here's your South Jersey AccuWeather forecast. This afternoon, expect abundant sunshine with a high of 67. Tonight will be clear with a low of 60. Tomorrow will bring pleasant conditions with plenty of sun and a high of 75. Tomorrow night will be partly cloudy with a low of 54. On Friday, anticipate sunshine and pleasant weather with a high of 70. Saturday will feature sun through high clouds, creating nice conditions with a high of 70. I'm meteorologist Joe Lundberg with your AccuWeather forecast from CoastNewsToday.com.
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2: 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That can be a touchy subject for some people.
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2: Yeah. I can't say I've done it, but I look in the mirror. I don't know. What do I look like? I don't know. I try to take a couple pounds off that, I guess.
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0: Hey, it's Mark Hunter from The Wake Up Call, inviting you to one of the most fun events you're going to find. 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It's an all-day event Saturday from 9 a.m. till 3 p.m. And I'll be broadcasting from noon until 2:30 at the Greater Woodbine Chamber of Commerce's 15th Annual Car Show and Swap Meet at 501 Washington Avenue on Route 550 along the 3-mile bike path in Woodbine. 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
8: ABC News, I'm Sherry Preston. Vice President J.D. Vance has just announced that the administration is suspending several tech companies, including Microsoft, from a program to apply for green cards for workers who come to the U.S. using H-1B visas.
9: Thanks to an ongoing investigation, we have decided to suspend the PERM program for Microsoft, which means they will no longer be able to apply they'll no longer be able to take those H-1Bs and apply for permanent resident status within the United States of America.
8: H-1B visas are meant for high-skilled jobs that are difficult to fill with American workers. Preparations underway along the Florida Panhandle and the Mississippi coast as Hurricane Isaias churns in the Gulf. U.S. authorities have charged former Venezuelan President Nicolas Maduro with more crimes, including conspiring, torturing his fellow countrymen to stay in power.
10: Stockton USS University Lincoln returns to port in San Diego today,
8: following its record-long 265 days at sea.
10: Stockton University is laying off 21 employees, including 14 faculty members, in response to declining enrollment and reduced state funding. Administrators say the difficult decision is necessary to address a multi-million-dollar structural deficit and ensure the institution's long-term sustainability. The job cuts follow other recent cost-cutting measures by the university, including voluntary staff buyouts, tuition hikes,

0: Meanwhile, Democratic challenger David Temple reported raising approximately $10,000, and his running mate Eric Morey has not filed a financial report with the state. This is Robert Michael from Coast News Today.
1: Here's your CoastNewsToday.com sports report. I'm John Thayer. In college football this weekend, Temple is back home. They'll host UConn. Huskies and Owls are both 2-3. Penn State will host number 19 USC. The Nittany Lions are 3-2 on the year, 0-2 in Big Ten play. Flyers are back in action tonight. They're in Ottawa to take on the Senators. The Flyers are looking for their first win of the season after a 0-2-2 start. 76ers playing preseason play tonight. They're at the Barclays Center in Brooklyn. They'll take on the Nets. Both teams are 1-0 in preseason play. Eagles will play Sunday morning. They're in London as they take on the Jaguars. Jacksonville is 3-1, while the Eagles are currently 2-2. 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I'm John Thayer with your CoastNewsToday.com sports report.
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4: From the CoastNewsToday.com Weather Center, here's your South Jersey AccuWeather forecast. This afternoon will be pleasant with brilliant sunshine and a high of 76. Tonight will be partly cloudy with a low of 54. Tomorrow expect sunshine and pleasant conditions with a high of 73. Tomorrow night will be partly cloudy with a low of 52. Looking ahead to Saturday, we can anticipate sun shining through high clouds with a high of 70. Sunday will bring rain from tropical rainstorm Isaias with a high of 69. I'm meteorologist Joe Lundberg with your AccuWeather forecast from CoastNewsToday.com.
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0: Thaisa, becoming the first named Atlantic hurricane of the season. Off the coast of California, meantime,
1: we have visual confirmation of splashdown.
0: The SpaceX crew of 12, the crew returning from the International Space Station. It comes after the crew was relieved by a new crew already on board with the set of astronauts at the ISS. On Wall Street this hour, stocks are down. This is ABC News.
2: This update is brought to you by Panzini's, located in Sea Isle City and Woodbine. And remember, when you're hungry, it's Panzini's.
3: Stockton University announces layoffs amid budget shortfall. This is Robert Michael from Coast News Today. Stockton University is laying off 21 employees, including 14 faculty members, in response to declining enrollment and reduced state funding. Administrators say the difficult decision is necessary to address a multi-million dollar structural deficit and ensure the institution's long-term sustainability. The job cuts follow other recent cost-cutting measures by the university, including voluntary staff buyouts, tuition hikes, and the use of reserve funds to help balance the budget. New Jersey's current stretch of warm, sunny weather is expected to last through Saturday before the remnants of Tropical Storm Isaias move into the region. Forecasters say the system will likely reach hurricane strength before hitting the Gulf Coast, eventually bringing up to 2 inches of heavy rain to New Jersey by Sunday. However, the National Weather Service notes that the exact timing remains uncertain, as a slower storm track could delay the rain's arrival. Recent campaign finance reports reveal a significant fundraising gap in the race for county commissioner. Republican candidates Resnello and Bashaw have amassed a campaign war chest of $100,000. Meanwhile, Democratic challenger David Temple reported raising approximately $10,000, and his running mate Eric Morey has not filed a financial report with the state. This is Robert Michael from Coast News Today.
4: Here's your CoastNewsToday.com sports report. I'm John Thayer. 76ers playing preseason play tonight. They're at the Barclays Center in Brooklyn. They'll take on the Nets. Both teams are 1-0 in preseason play. Eagles will play Sunday morning. They're in London as they take on the Jaguars. Jacksonville is 3-1, while the Eagles are currently 2-2. In college football this weekend, Temple is back home. They'll host UConn. Huskies and Owls are both 2-3. Penn State will host number 19 USC. The Nittany Lions are 3-2 on the year, 0-2 in Big Ten play. Flyers are back in action tonight. They're in Ottawa to take on the Senators. The Flyers are looking for their first win of the season after a 0-2-2 start. Bundle auto and home, renters, or condo, and save with Progressive. I'm John Thayer with your CoastNewsToday.com sports report.
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8: From the CoastNewsToday.com Weather Center, here's your South Jersey AccuWeather forecast. This afternoon will be pleasant with brilliant sunshine and a high of 76. Tonight will be partly cloudy with a low of 54. Tomorrow expect sunshine and pleasant conditions with a high of 73. Tomorrow night will be partly cloudy with a low of 52. Looking ahead to Saturday, we can anticipate sun shining through high clouds with a high of 70. Sunday will bring rain from tropical rainstorm Isaias with a high of 69. I'm meteorologist Joe Lundberg with your AccuWeather forecast from CoastNewsToday.com.
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3: ABC News, I'm Michelle Franzen. One of the men accused of the gang rape at Cornell University pushing to have New York Attorney General Letitia James thrown off the case. She was appointed recently by New York's governor. Here's ABC's Aaron Katursky.
15: Her attorney told us Jane Doe will cooperate with the criminal investigation now being led by New York Attorney General Letitia James. But one of the fraternity brothers, Gilio Lopes, is now challenging her appointment as special prosecutor, claiming she has unequivocally demonstrated a bias.
3: Preparations underway along the Gulf Coast and Florida Panhandle with Isa becoming the first named Atlantic hurricane of the season. Off the coast of California, meantime,
16: we have visual confirmation of splashdown.
3: The SpaceX crew of 12, the crew returning from the International Space Station. It comes after the crew was relieved by a new crew already on board with the set of astronauts at the ISS. On Wall Street this hour, stocks are down. This is ABC News.
17: Stockton University announces layoffs amid budget shortfall. This is Robert Michael from Coast News Today. Stockton University is laying off 21 employees, including 14 faculty members, in response to declining enrollment and reduced state funding. Administrators say the difficult decision is necessary to address a multi-million dollar structural deficit and ensure the institution's long-term sustainability. The job cuts follow other recent cost-cutting measures by the university, including voluntary staff buyouts, tuition hikes, and the use of reserve funds to help balance the budget. New Jersey's current stretch of warm, sunny weather is expected to last through Saturday before the remnants of Tropical Storm Isaias move into the region. Forecasters say the system will likely reach hurricane strength before hitting the Gulf Coast, eventually bringing up to 2 inches of heavy rain to New Jersey by Sunday. However, the National Weather Service notes that the exact timing remains uncertain, as a slower storm track could delay the rain's arrival. Recent campaign finance reports reveal a significant fundraising gap.
18: Eagles will play Sunday morning. They're in London as they take on the Jaguars. Jacksonville is 3-1, while the Eagles are currently 2-2. In college football this weekend, Temple is back home. They'll host UConn. Huskies and Owls are both 2-3. Penn State will host number 19 USC. The Nittany Lions are 3-2 on the year, 0-2 in Big Ten play. Flyers are back in action tonight. They're in Ottawa to take on the Senators. The Flyers are looking for their first win of the season after a 0-2-2 start. Bundle auto and home, renters, or condo, and save with

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2: From the CoastNewsToday.com Weather Center, here's your South Jersey AccuWeather forecast. This afternoon will be pleasant with brilliant sunshine and a high of 76. Tonight will be partly cloudy with a low of 54. Tomorrow expect sunshine and pleasant conditions with a high of 73. Tomorrow night will be partly cloudy with a low of 52. Looking ahead to Saturday, we can anticipate sun shining through high clouds with a high of 70. Sunday will bring rain from tropical rainstorm Isaias with a high of 69. I'm meteorologist Joe Lundberg with your AccuWeather forecast from CoastNewsToday.com.
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0: it's Mark Hunter from The Wake Up Call, and this Sunday, it's going to be a morning of food, fun, and NFL football at the Surf Dog Bar and Grill, 1563 DeHirsch Avenue in Woodbine. Our Philadelphia Eagles are challenging the Jacksonville Jaguars in London, and the only place to experience it all is the Surf Dog Bar and Grill. 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And I'll be broadcasting on location, so go Birds! 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
11: ABC News, I'm Michelle Franzen. Happening now in San Diego, the USS Abraham Lincoln pulling into port to cheers. Sailors standing along the carrier as crowds turned out to welcome crew members back after a record 10-month deployment due to the war with Iran. ABC News confirming that 8 crew members attempted suicide during that grueling deployment and reports of shortages on board. ABC's Trevor Ault is on the carrier.
12: As they come in, there are boats all in the water honking their horns in salute. We saw helicopters flying over, tipping their wings, a wing salute. And of course, we saw a few other aircraft carriers also that were lining up saluting because everyone can recognize the difficulties and the sacrifices that were made by all of the sailors here.
11: Russian leaders downplaying the death of an infectious disease lab worker in Siberia and the quarantine of 200 others in the area. Health experts say it's a suspected case of pneumonic plague. On Wall Street, stocks are lower on new economic data and the rise in mortgage rates. This is ABC News.
13: Stockton University announces layoffs amid budget shortfall. This is Robert Michael from Coast News Today. Stockton University is laying off 21 employees, including 14 faculty members, in response to declining enrollment and reduced state funding. Administrators say the difficult decision is necessary to address a multi-million dollar structural deficit and ensure the institution's long-term sustainability. The job cuts follow other recent cost-cutting measures by the university, including voluntary staff buyouts, tuition hikes, and the use of reserve funds to help balance the budget. New Jersey's current stretch of warm, sunny weather is expected to last through Saturday before the remnants of Tropical Storm Isaias move into the region. Forecasters say the system will likely reach hurricane strength before hitting the Gulf Coast, eventually bringing up to 2 inches of heavy rain to New Jersey by Sunday. However, the National Weather Service notes that the exact timing remains uncertain, as a slower storm track could delay the rain's arrival. Recent campaign finance reports reveal a significant fundraising gap in the race for county commissioner. Republican candidates Resinello and Bashaw have amassed a campaign war chest of $100,000. Meanwhile, Democratic challenger David Temple reported raising approximately $10,000, and his running mate Eric Morey has not filed a financial report with the state. This is Robert Michael from Coast News Today.
14: Here's your CoastNewsToday.com sports report. I'm John Thayer. 76ers playing preseason play tonight. They're at the Barclays Center in Brooklyn. They'll take on the Nets. Both teams are 1-0 in preseason play. Eagles will play Sunday morning. They're in London as they take on the Jaguars. Jacksonville is 3-1, while the Eagles are currently 2-2. In college football this weekend, Temple is back home. They'll host UConn. Huskies and Owls are both 2-3. Penn State will host number 19 USC. The Nittany Lions are 3-2 on the year, 0-2 in Big Ten play. Flyers are back.

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3: From the CoastNewsToday.com Weather Center, here's your South Jersey AccuWeather forecast. This afternoon will be pleasant with brilliant sunshine and a high of 76. Tonight will be partly cloudy with a low of 54. Tomorrow expect sunshine and pleasant conditions with a high of 73. Tomorrow night will be partly cloudy with a low of 52. Looking ahead to Saturday, we can anticipate sun shining through high clouds with a high of 70. Sunday will bring rain from tropical rainstorm Isaias with a high of 69. I'm meteorologist Joe Lundberg with your AccuWeather forecast from CoastNewsToday.com.
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5: ABC News, I'm Michelle Franzen. Happening now in San Diego, the USS Abraham Lincoln pulling into port to cheers. Sailors standing along the carrier as crowds turned out to welcome crew members back after a record 10-month deployment due to the war with Iran. ABC News confirming that 8 crew members attempted suicide during that grueling deployment and reports of shortages on board. ABC's Trevor Ault is on the carrier.
6: As they come in, there are boats all in the water honking their horns in salute. We saw helicopters flying over, tipping their wings, a wing salute. And of course, we saw a few other aircraft carriers also that were lining up saluting, because everyone can recognize the difficulties and the sacrifices that were made by all of the sailors here.
5: Russian leaders downplaying the death of an infectious disease lab worker in Siberia and the quarantine of 200 others in the area. Health experts say it's a suspected case of pneumonic plague. On Wall Street, stocks are lower on new economic data and the rise in mortgage rates. This is ABC News.
4: Stockton University announces layoffs amid budget shortfall. This is Robert Michael from Coast News Today. Stockton University is laying off 21 employees, including 14 faculty members, in response to declining enrollment and reduced state funding. Administrators say the difficult decision is necessary to address a multi-million dollar structural deficit and ensure the institution's long-term sustainability. The job cuts follow other recent cost-cutting measures by the university, including voluntary staff buyouts, tuition hikes, and the use of reserve funds to help balance the budget. New Jersey's current stretch of warm, sunny weather is expected to last through Saturday before the remnants of Tropical Storm Isaias move into the region. Forecasters say the system will likely reach, eventually bringing up to 2 inches of heavy rain to New Jersey by Sun Service, noting as it could delay the rain's arrival. Recent campaign finance reports reveal a significant fundraising gap in the race for county challenger. David Temple reported raising approximately $10,000, and his running mate, Eric Morey, has not filed a financial report with the state. This is Rob.
7: Coast News Today. 76ers playing preseason play tonight. They're at the Barclays Center in Brooklyn. They'll tell in preseason. Jacksonville is 3-1, while the Eagles are currently 2-2. In college football this weekend, Temple is back home. They'll host UConn. Huskies and Owls are both 2-3. Penn State will host number 19 USC. The Nittany Lions are 3-2 on the year, 0-2 in Big Ten play. Flyers are back in action tonight. They're in Ottawa to take on the Senators. The Flyers are looking for their first win of the season after a 0-2-2 start. 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I'm John Thayer with your CoastNewsToday.com sports report.
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2: From the CoastNewsToday.com Weather Center, here's your South Jersey AccuWeather forecast. Tonight, expect partly cloudy skies with a low of 53. Tomorrow will bring abundant sunshine and pleasant conditions with a high of 72. Tomorrow night, anticipate partly cloudy weather with a low of 53. As for Saturday, you can look forward to sunny skies filtering through high clouds, creating a nice day with a high of 70. Saturday night, there is a chance of rain from tropical rainstorm Isaias arriving late. Before that, the evening will be mainly cloudy with a low of 61. I'm meteorologist Jason Caterina with your AccuWeather forecast from CoastNewsToday.com.
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0: 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There's never been a better time to buy Shore Real Estate in Cape May County. 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
3: ABC News, I'm Michelle Franzen. And San Diego cheers and tears as loved ones welcome sailors from the USS Abraham Lincoln back to the U.S. The carrier docking in port following two extensions during the war with Iran and a record 10-month deployment. Their deployment coming under scrutiny after eight sailors attempted suicide. ABC's Louis Martinez says military officials have since made changes in the next deployment for sailors on board the USS Roosevelt.
4: They are looking at practical matters, but then there's the human element. And yes, they have learned a lot about how to ensure that the quality of life for the sailors is at the forefront, and not just in mental health, but also in whatever supplies and needs that they may have.
3: Preps are underway along the Gulf Coast and Florida Panhandle, with Isaias becoming the first named
5: Stockton
3: Atlantic
5: University
3: hurricane
5: announces
3: of the season.
5: Layoffs amid
3: more
5: budget
3: trouble
5: shortfall.
3: For the lagging
5: this is
3: housing
5: Robert
3: market.
5: Michael
3: mortgage
5: from Coast
3: rates
5: News today.
3: Climbing for a seventh
5: Stockton
3: straight
5: University
3: week,
5: is laying off 21 employees, including 14 faculty members,
3: loan.
5: In response
3: this
5: to declining
3: ABC
5: enrollment
3: News.
5: And reduced state funding. Administrators say the difficult decision is necessary to address a multi-million dollar structural deficit and ensure the institution's long-term sustainability. The job cuts follow other recent cost-cutting measures by the university, including voluntary staff buyouts, tuition hikes, and the use of reserve funds to help balance the budget. New Jersey's current stretch of warm, sunny weather is expected to last through Saturday before the remnants of Tropical Storm Isaias move into the region. Forecasters say the system will likely reach hurricane strength before hitting the Gulf Coast, eventually bringing up to 2 inches of heavy rain to New Jersey by Sunday. However, the National Weather Service notes that the exact timing remains uncertain, as a slower storm track could delay the rain's arrival. Recent campaign finance reports reveal a significant fundraising gap in the race for county commissioner. Republican candidates Resinello and Bashaw have amassed a campaign war chest of $100,000. Meanwhile, Democratic challenger David Temple reported raising approximately $10,000, and his running mate Eric Morey has not filed a financial report with the state. This is Robert Michael from Coast News Today.
6: Here's your CoastNewsToday.com sports report. I'm John Thayer. 76ers playing preseason play tonight. They're at the Barclays Center in Brooklyn. They'll take on the Nets. Both teams are 1-0 in preseason play. Eagles will play Sunday morning. They're in London as they take on the Jaguars. Jacksonville is 3-1, while the Eagles are currently 2-2. In college football this weekend, Temple is back home. They'll host UConn. Huskies and Owls are both 2-3. Penn State will host number 19 USC. The Nittany Lions are 3-2 on the year, 0-2 in Big Ten play. Flyers are back in action tonight. They're in Ottawa to take on the Senators. The Flyers are looking for their first win of the season after a 0-2-2 start. Bundle auto and home, renters, or condo, and save with Progressive. I'm John Thayer with your CoastNewsToday.com sports report.
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10: From the CoastNewsToday.com Weather Center, here's your South Jersey AccuWeather forecast. Tonight, expect partly cloudy skies with a low of 53. Tomorrow will bring abundant sunshine and pleasant conditions with a high of 72. Tomorrow night, anticipate

0: it's Mark Hunter from The Wake Up Call, and this Sunday, it's going to be a morning of food, fun, and NFL football at the Surf Dog Bar and Grill, 1563 DeHirsch Avenue in Woodbine. Our Philadelphia Eagles are challenging the Jacksonville Jaguars in London, and the only place to experience it all is the Surf Dog Bar and Grill. 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And I'll be broadcasting on location, so go Birds! 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We'll see you there with 98.7 The Coast, WCZT. 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
4: ABC News, I'm Michelle Franzen. In San Diego, a long-awaited return of the USS Abraham Lincoln, the carrier and sailors aboard, pulling into port today, waiting to reunite with loved ones after a record 10-month deployment extended twice due to the war in Iran. ABC's Trevor Ault on board the carrier.
5: As they come in, there are boats all in the water honking their horns in salute. We saw helicopters flying over, tipping their wings, a wing salute. And, of course, we saw a few other aircraft carriers also that were lining up saluting, because everyone can recognize the difficulties and the sacrifices that were made by all of the sailors here.
4: ABC News confirmed 8 crew members attempted suicide during the deployment. Russian leaders downplaying the death of an infectious disease lab worker as international concerns grow why more than 200 others are in quarantine. Health experts say it's a suspected case of pneumonic plague. And preps underway along the Gulf Coast and Florida Panhandle ahead of Hurricane Isis this weekend. This is ABC News.
6: Stockton University announces layoffs amid budget shortfall. This is Robert Michael from Coast News Today. Stockton University is laying off 21 employees, including 14 faculty members, in response to declining enrollment and reduced state funding. Administrators say the difficult decision is necessary to address a multi-million dollar structural deficit and ensure the institution's long-term sustainability. The job cuts follow other recent cost-cutting measures by the university, including voluntary staff buyouts, tuition hikes, and the use of reserve funds to help balance the budget. New Jersey's current stretch of warm, sunny weather is expected to last through Saturday before the remnants of Tropical Storm Isaias move into the region. Forecasters say the system will likely reach hurricane strength before hitting the Gulf Coast, eventually bringing up to 2 inches of heavy rain to New Jersey by Sunday. However, the National Weather Service notes that the exact timing remains uncertain, as a slower storm track could delay the rain's arrival. Recent campaign finance reports reveal a significant fundraising gap in the race for county commissioner. Republican candidates Resinello and Bashaw have amassed a campaign war chest of $100,000. Meanwhile, Democratic challenger David Temple reported raising approximately $10,000, and his running mate Eric Morey has not filed a financial report with the state. This is Robert Michael from Coast News Today.
7: From the CoastNewsToday.com Weather Center, here's your South Jersey AccuWeather forecast. Tonight, expect partly cloudy skies with a low of 53. Tomorrow will bring abundant sunshine and pleasant conditions with a high of 72. Tomorrow night, anticipate partly cloudy weather with a low of 53. As for Saturday, you can look forward to sunny skies filtering through high clouds, creating a nice day with a high of 70. Saturday night, there is a chance of rain from tropical rainstorm Isaias arriving late. Before that, the evening will be mainly cloudy with a low of 61. I'm meteorologist Jason Katarina with your AccuWeather forecast from CoastNewsToday.com.
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2: 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I don't know. 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I try to take a couple pounds off that, I guess.
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3: ABC News, I'm Michelle Franzen. The execution of Nadal Hassan, the former Army major who killed 13 people and wounded 32 others in a 2009 shooting at Fort Hood, Texas, will be live-streamed, that according to a defense official. Hassan later described the attack as an act of jihad. He's scheduled to die by firing squad December 3rd. Storm preps across the Gulf states and the Florida Panhandle as Hurricane Isaias gains strength. That storm expected to make landfall Saturday, but storm surge is a major concern, and some areas could receive up to 10 inches of rainfall. ABC News meteorologist Samara Theodore has more.
4: Mobile, Pensacola, Panama City, you are now under a hurricane warning. Parts of the Florida Panhandle have already issued evacuation, so be mindful of that. We're going to start to see those centers opening up, the shelters rather, opening up this evening.
3: In San Diego, sailors and crew members on board the USS Abraham Lincoln return to port today after a record 10-month deployment. 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
5: From the CoastNewsToday.com Weather Center, here's your South Jersey AccuWeather forecast. Tonight, expect partly cloudy skies with a low of 53. Tomorrow will bring abundant sunshine and pleasant conditions with a high of 72. Tomorrow night, anticipate partly cloudy weather with a low of 53. As for Saturday, you can look forward to sunny skies filtering through high clouds, creating a nice day with a high of 70. Saturday night, there is a chance of rain from tropical rainstorm Isaias arriving late. Before that, the evening will be mainly cloudy with a low of 61. I'm meteorologist Jason Katarina with your AccuWeather forecast from CoastNewsToday.com.
6: We play today's hits and yesterday's favorites. And here's another hour starting right now. 98.7 The Coast, WCZT, Villis, Ocean City, Cape May. 98.7.